We'll march to the scaffold to wrap up our program today from Hector Berlioz's Symphonie Fantastique. We'll hear Cincinnati Pops performing, led by Eric Kunzel. I want to thank you for tuning in today. Have a wonderful rest of your Thursday.

March to the Scaffold from Symphonie Fantastique by Hector Berlioz, one of the early masterpieces of the Romantic era, came in at number 87 on your classical countdown, and that was the Cincinnati Pops Orchestra led by Eric Kunzel. Welcome to the dinner concert for this Thursday evening. This is WRR FM and HD1, Dallas-Fort Worth, all classical, all the time. Jerry Junkin and the Dallas Winds to get us started this evening with Spoon River by Percy Grainger.

The Dallas Winds performing Percy Grainger's Spoon River, Jerry Junkin conducting here on WRR 101. It's the Dinner Concert. Good evening. I'm Matt Rogers. A Dumka for you, the Slavonic Dance, Opus 72, No. 2 by Antonin Dvorak.

George Sell and the Cleveland Orchestra with the Slavonic Dance, Opus 72, Number 2 by Antonin Dvorak. You're tuned in to the Dinner Concert on WRR 101. 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And we are planning a day full of special programming to celebrate. 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

A trumpet concerto by Georg Philipp Telemann, Gerard Schwartz playing with the Y Chamber Symphony of New York here on WRR 101. It's the dinner concert, music to go along with your evening meal. I'm Matt Rogers, music by Scarlatti for you, Alessandro Scarlatti, Sonata for Strings No. 7 played by Musica Pacifica.

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0: Back to your dinner concert for this Thursday with music by Haydn. This is his Symphony No. 85, the one known as The Queen, because it was a particular favorite of Marie Antoinette, who at the time was the Queen of France. Bruno Weil and Tafelmusik performing here on WRR 101.

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The Queen Symphony, Franz Joseph Haydn's Symphony No. 85. That was Tafelmusik led by Bruno Weil. It's the Dinner Concert on WRR 101. I'm Matt Rogers. I've got your evening concert coming up at 8 o'clock. And to get us there, this is probably the most famous waltz by Karl Michael Ziehrer, who was an Austrian composer and one of the fiercest rivals of the Strauss family, particularly Johann Strauss Jr. The Viennese Citizens Waltz by Karl Michael Ziehrer on WRR 101.

John Elliott Gardner and the Vienna Philharmonic with the Viennese Citizens Waltz by Carl Michael Zerer here on WRRFM and HD1 Dallas-Fort Worth, Classical Music and the Arts for North Texas. And welcome to the evening concert. I'm Matt Rogers. This is music by Georges Bizet, his Symphony in C, which apparently he never intended that we actually hear. It wasn't performed in his lifetime, it wasn't published in his lifetime, and it seems to have just been a school assignment. So fortunately, it was discovered many years after Bizet's death, and we can now enjoy this terrific, youthful Symphony in C, played by the Cincinnati Symphony Orchestra.

0: Jesus Lopez Cobos and the Cincinnati Symphony Orchestra with the Symphony in C by Georges Bizet here on the Evening Concert on WRR 101. And I've got a couple of sentimental pieces for you coming up next on your Evening Concert. 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

Julian Quentin playing piano, Pablo Ferrandez playing the cello for the Sentimental Waltz by Peter Tchaikovsky. And we'll stick with the sentimental theme here on WRR 101. This is the Sentimental Melody by Eder Villa-Lobos.

Ader Villa-Lobos and the Sentimental Melody. That was Sharon Isbin playing the guitar here on WRR 101. Sharon Isbin's going to be performing the Rodrigo Concierto de Aranjuez with the Waco Symphony coming up in October this year. You're tuned in to the Evening Concert on WRR 101. I'm Matt Rogers. This is music by Artur Onegger, a piece he originally titled Symphonic Movement. Not really that exciting of a title, so eventually he changed the name to Pacific 231, which was a class of steam locomotive at the time. The Bavarian Radio Symphony Orchestra performing Pacific 231.

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composed in 2013, Tales from the Nine Bells for clarinet, violin, viola, and piano. Music by the Pulitzer Prize-winning composer Zhao Long. And that was Patrick Yim playing the violin and leading the ensemble. Here on WRR-FM and HD1 Dallas-Fort Worth, all classical, all the time. Welcome to your evening concert, music to help you wrap up your day. I've got a symphony by Philip Glass for you now. It's often known as the Heroes Symphony. That's because it's inspired by David Bowie and Brian Eno's 1977 album of the same name. It's the Symphony No. 4 by Philip Glass, played here by the Bournemouth Symphony Orchestra, led by Maren Alsop.

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Maurice André playing the trumpet, Jörg Färber conducting the Württemberg Chamber Orchestra of Heilbronn, the Trumpet Concerto in C by Domenico Cimarosa. And good evening. This is the evening concert on WRRFM and HD1 Dallas-Fort Worth, classical for everyone. I'm Matt Rogers, music by Beethoven for you, his Piano Sonata number 26. This is the Slovenian pianist Dubravka Tomšić performing.

Dubravka Tomšić performing the Piano Sonata No. 26 by Beethoven here on the Evening Concert on WRR 101. Well, we are going to take a trip to the English theater now. Henry Purcell, Baroque era composer from England who wrote a lot of music for the theater. This is a suite from Abdelazar, and this is Tafelmusik performing led by Gene Lamont.

0: The Suite from Abdelazer by Henry Purcell, Tafel Music performing, and that was Gene Lamont conducting here on the evening concert on WRR 101. 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

music from a composer who had to make his living at other things because his music, unfortunately, was only appreciated after his lifetime. Franz Beerwald, Symphony No. 3, played by the Royal Philharmonic here on WRR-FM and HD1, Dallas-Fort Worth, Classical Music and the Arts for North Texas. It's the evening concert. I'm Matt Rogers. This is music by the London Bach, Johann Christian Bach, his Trio Sonata in C.

Jean-Pierre Rampal playing the flute, Isaac Stern violin, Matthias Spader the lute, and Mstislav Rostropovich playing the cello. The Trio Sonata in C by Johann Christian Bach here on WRR 101. And like son, like father, this is Johann Sebastian Bach, the father of the guy we just heard. Cantata number 51 by J.S. Bach on WRR 101.

Crispian Still Perkins playing the trumpet, Nancy Argenta the soprano, Monica Huggett leading ensemble sonnerie, the cantata number 51 by J.S. Bach here on WRR 101. 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

That's a tombeau or funeral lament by Johann Jakob Froberger, who was a German Baroque composer, keyboard virtuoso, and organist. He was among the most famous composers of the era. He was very influential in developing the musical form of the suite of dances. Bob Van Asperen playing the harpsichord in that recording on WRR 101. And more keyboard music for you coming up in just a little bit. One of Chopin's most famous works for piano. Right now, music by Franz Schubert, Gretchen at the Spinning Wheel. This is the Knights performing with Eric Jacobson conducting.

0: Gretchen at the Spinning Wheel by Franz Schubert. That was Eric Jacobson and the Knights performing here on WRR 101. And Chopin's famous Funeral March Sonata coming up on your evening concert here on WRR 101. 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
0: And your evening concert continues this evening with the Piano Sonata No. 2 by Frédéric Chopin. That's the one featuring the Funeral March. This is Santiago Rodriguez performing. He was the silver medalist at the 6th Cliburn competition back in 1981.

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1: There are moments in this Russian symphony that feel like a warm, co-regulating hug. That sort of embrace where you feel all the stress evaporate. But just like in life, those sweeping moments don't last forever. Vasily Kolinnikov's second, and sadly his final symphony, ebbs and flows between gentle melodic joy to sounds that boom and blast off. An incredible work that, honestly, I wish we could have gotten more of before Kolinnikov died from tuberculosis at just 34. So we're lucky to get what magic we could get from him. This precious gem of his is on the way. I'm Melanie Renata. This is Music Through the Night. As you dip your toes into Friday, this piece by the late 20th century composer Avril Coleridge-Taylor greets you with an immediate sparkle. It's a work called Comet Prelude, and it comes at you with the help of the BBC Philharmonic, John Andrews at the podium.

one of those vivid, almost celebratory sounds that makes you feel like anything is possible. The Comet Prelude from Avril Coleridge Taylor, the BBC Philharmonic performing. I'm Melanie Renata, and you know what? Anything is possible. Let's keep riding that optimistic wave, shall we? A piece that keeps your spirits high. In just a moment, this is Music Through the Night.

This work is something slow, followed by something fast. That's the pithy description 20th century composer Henry Cowell gave to his hymn and fuguing tunes. He wrote about 20 of them. This is his 10th, performed by the Academy of St. Martin in the Fields and oboist Celia Nicklin.

Just amazing how much a melody can evolve in, what, not even 7 minutes there. Oboist Celia Nicklin and the Academy of St. Martin in the Fields for Henry Cowell's Hymn and Fuguing Tune No. 10. I'm Melanie Renata, and you know how some seeds need fire or freezing temps to germinate? Well, sometimes art is the same way. As Vasily Kolinnikov's health crumbled from tuberculosis, he grew more exhausted, but the music he produced during that time just burst with life. Here's the Scottish National Orchestra with Kolinnikov's Second Symphony. 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

0: A joyful and powerful farewell from a composer who knew that his time was short. Vasily Kalinnikov's radiant Second Symphony in A Major. Neeme Järvi at the podium there, conducting the Scottish National Orchestra.
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Imagine writing the first half of a masterpiece and then losing it. Oof. That's exactly what happened to Tchaikovsky with this work. Of course, he didn't know this was going to be a masterpiece. Didn't know it was going to be an orchestral suite. It wasn't really his intention, but just he had a burst of inspiration. A little scherzo sketched out in a morning haze. And then a wild chase to track down the lost work, plenty of rewrites, and a tangle of ideas. It's Tchaikovsky's first orchestral suite, and it's on the way. I'm Melanie Renata. This is Music Through the Night.

It can be scary having two opposing options in life and needing to choose. Which path will you go down? Which reality will you create for yourself? Swedish composer Hugo Alvén ran into that situation. He was a skillful painter and composer, but he could not spread himself so thin. He had to make a choice. And obviously, and thankfully, he chose composing. A way of painting, I suppose. Painting the air with sound. Here's his Swedish Rhapsody No. 1, called Midsummer Vigil.

Just as beautiful as the sounds he composed, Hugo Alvain also created soft and dreamy oil and watercolor landscapes. That was a painting in sound, his Midsummer Vigil, his Swedish Rhapsody No. 1, performed for you there by the Minnesota Orchestra, Eiji Owe conducting. I'm Melanie Renata with a soothing and sweet sound for you in just a moment. This is, after all, Music Through the Night.

As you saunter sleepily through the night, a soothing violin and piano here to keep you floating through the evening atmosphere. It's a lullaby from Amy Beach.

Violinist Rachel Barton Pine and pianist Matthew Hagel swaddling you for a lullaby from Amy Beach. This is, indeed, Music Through the Night. I'm Melanie Renata. Glad to have you along for this nocturnal journey through sound. Things are going to get a bit chaotic here, though, as the National Symphony Orchestra of Ireland share Tchaikovsky's Orchestral Suite No. 1 in D minor.

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A young Gabrielle Fauré once hesitantly handed a new piece of music to the great Franz Liszt. Worried it might run too long, Liszt waved off the concern. He said, "Too long, young man? Makes no sense. One writes as one thinks." Then Liszt sat at the piano, began sight-reading the music cold, and a few pages in, he had to stop. Not because it was too long. He simply said he didn't have enough fingers. Then he made a suggestion that would change the piece forever. "Don't leave this for solo piano, give it an orchestra." So Fauré did just that, and it's coming up later this hour. I'm Melanie Renata. This is Music Through the Night. Late July, this time of year when gardens are bursting at their seams, the mood calls for music that evokes a sense of the abundance that surrounds you. And you get that here in The Meath Pastoral by Arthur Duff.

Like a slow saunter through fields of flowers, the Meath Pastoral by Arthur Duff, the Irish Chamber Orchestra performing Fionnuala Hunt at the podium. And after all of that, this is going to put a little gas in your tank. A dynamic piece from the youngest Haydn brother, Michael Haydn, his Flute Concerto in D, performed by flutist István Zsoltnage and the Austro-Hungarian Haydn Orchestra. I'm Melanie Renata. This is Music Through the Night.

Music that helped Michael Haydn step out of his brother's shadow. His flute concerto in D major, performed there fittingly by the Austro-Hungarian Haydn Orchestra and flutist István Zsoltnás. I'm Melanie Renata, and the musical mood gets a little bit dramatic in just a tick. 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

It's a beautiful, endless cycle. Art inspires art, inspires art. Just layers and layers of inspiration. Polish violinist and composer Henryk Wieniawski, he found operatic inspiration and built his Fantasia Brilliant on themes from Gounod's Faust. It's shared with you here by the NFM Wrocław Philharmonic and violin soloist Bamsuri Kim.

There are actually two versions of that work, one for violin and piano, and that one for violin and orchestra. Bamsori Kim as the violin soloist, and the NFM Rokla Philharmonic as the orchestra. The Fantasia Brilliant on themes from Gounod's Faust by Henrik Wieniawski. I'm Melanie Renata, and you and I are heading out here on a brief musical adventure. A ballad by Gabriel Fauré, one that floats and bounces and sometimes jolts you around a little bit. Here's the Radio Luxembourg Orchestra with pianist Grant Johannesson. 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

In the late 1800s, early 1900s, it was not socially acceptable for girls to study music. It wasn't socially acceptable for girls to do a lot of things. But Lou Koster was a little girl in Luxembourg who had a grandfather who taught her music anyways. She and her sisters began their musical careers accompanying silent films. She eventually began composing and even had some radio hits, including this one. It's called Heideland, and it's on the way. I'm Melanie Renata, so glad you're here. This is Music Through the Night. This hour is a tasty musical sandwich. Mozart as the top bun, Beethoven as the bottom, and an early radio hit from Lou Koster as the meat in the middle. Here's that top bun, light and vibrant. Mozart's String Quartet No. 9 in A, performed by the Amadeus Quartet.

a small, charming work from one of the greats, Mozart's Ninth String Quartet in A Major, the Amadeus Quartet, fittingly, performing. I'm Melanie Renata. This is Music Through the Night. And there's a carefree vibe that floats into your atmosphere in just a minute.

Early 20th century composer Lou Koster had some orchestral hits that actually became some of the first radio hits from the 1930s, like this one called Heideland. Here's the Estro Armonico Luxembourg Chamber Orchestra.

Just a real pleasant piece by Luxembourgish composer Luc Coster, Heideland, performed by the Estro Armonico Luxembourg Chamber Orchestra. 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I'm Melanie Renata. This is Music Through the Night. And for a musician, a hand injury is distressing, to say the least. For a composer, it's their hearing. Beethoven's hearing started to go before he was even 30 years old. Distraught, of course, he refused to give up, and he channeled his struggles into triumphant works of art, like his Second Symphony in D. It's performed for you here by the Westeastern Divan Orchestra.

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single string is a simple thing. One fine thread. Easy to overlook on its own, but you weave enough of them together, and something else entirely emerges. A tapestry. In this case, a tapestry of sound, built from strings. Layered until the music shimmers like threads of gold catching the light. It's music that builds slowly and leaves you a little breathless by the end. Rafe Vaughan Williams called it a fantasia on a theme of Thomas Tallis. And it's on the way. I'm Melanie Renata. Please stay with me.

Pianist Long Long with Baby Mine from Dumbo by Frank Churchill and Ned Washington. I'm Melanie Venata. Thank you for being with me this morning. I'm glad you're here. You know, there is a magical feeling that can pour from certain choral pieces, crystal-like harmonic clusters, arching melodic lines that send shivers up your spine. You're going to find that here in this piece by Morten Lauridsen, Stephen Layton conducting polyphony for Ubi Caritas et Amor.

Ubi Caritas at the Moor by Morten Lauridsen, Polyphony performing. I'm Melanie Renata. I'm sorry for having to pull you out of that hypnotic state, but I'm not pulling you out of it for long. You head right back into a meditative mood with a work here that feels like deep musical breaths. Here's the Academy of St. Martin in the Fields with a fantasia on a theme of Thomas Tallis by Ralph Vaughan Williams.

inspired by the stunning sounds of Renaissance composer Thomas Tallis. That was the Academy of St. Martin in the Fields performing Neville Marriner, conducting a fantasia on a theme of Thomas Tallis by Ralph Vaughan Williams. I'm Melanie Renata, and the musical mood and the pace is going to pick up quite a bit with a Brandenburg concerto that's not by J.S. Bach, coming up in just a minute.

This is an homage to J.S. Bach, a work crafted through the lens of admiration. Bruce Haynes took some of Bach's musical ideas and respectfully crafted additional Brandenburg concertos. This is his, Bruce Haynes's, 8th Brandenburg Concerto in C major, performed by the Montreal Baroque Orchestra.

A tip of the hat to Bach from the late American composer Bruce Haynes. His Brandenburg Concerto No. 8 in C, the Montreal Baroque Orchestra, performing. Good morning. I'm Melanie Renata with a trickle and a shimmer in just a minute.

This is a staple of the harp repertoire and a common recital and competition piece. Harpist Emmanuel Cesson provides the trickle here, and the string quartet known as Quatuor Voss serves up the shimmer. It's a sonatine by Marcel Tournier.

0: A sonatine from French harpist and composer Marcel Tournier, performed by the French quartet Quatre Voces and harpist Emmanuel Saison.
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2: He wasn't really a fan of the spotlight. But as a composer, if you want your music to get out there, you sort of need to embrace it, at least a little bit. Unless, of course, you have a famous fan who publicly praises you. Johannes Brahms was not the type to heap praise onto other composers, but when he spoke of Fuchs, he would call him skillful and splendidly charming. The kind words from Brahms were helpful. Other musicians championed his work, too. And Fuchs's Five Serenades became incredibly popular. This is his first. It's on the way. I'm Melanie Renata. Stay with me. The day is young, so why not? A work that opens like a dream sequence. The day is young, so why not? A work that opens like a dream sequence.

The Queensland Symphony with Beatrix's Dance by 19th century French composer Adolf Adam. Good morning, my friend. It is 6 past the hour. I'm Melanie Renata. Have you ever seen a sunrise that was too beautiful? Yeah, I didn't think so. Well, when Tchaikovsky's Sleeping Beauty premiered, audiences said it was too sophisticated. But time eased their nonsensical gripes. The beauty of Sleeping Beauty eventually won out. And here, the introduction in March give you a pretty punchy slice of that ballet.

The Russian National Orchestra saying it's time to get up, I guess. The Introduction in March from Tchaikovsky's Sleeping Beauty. 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I'm Melanie Renata with a little bite of late Baroque. The Sixth Symphony from English composer William Boyce. Here's the Bournemouth Sinfonietta.

The Bournemouth Sinfonietta serving up the 6th Symphony in F. The Bournemouth Sinfonietta serving up the 6th Symphony in F major from William Boyce, his Opus 2. Now, there is a gentle pastoral vibe that's going to flow into the hour in just a minute.

Just a perfect pairing, pianist Malcolm Martineau and clarinetist Emma Johnson, the picturesque Pastoral by Arthur Bliss. I'm Melanie Renata, and of all injuries a musician could sustain, a hand injury might be the toughest. But anyone who's learned an instrument has also learned patience and persistence. And conductor Christian Ludwig was a successful violinist, but that hand injury led him down a different path. And with his persistence, he became a successful conductor, and he has been for a long time now. Here he leads the Cologne Chamber Orchestra for the first Serenade in D by Robert Fuchs.

Christian Ludwig conducting the orchestra of his home city, La Cologne Chamber Orchestra, for the first serenade from Fuchs. I'm Melanie Renata with a pretty intense conversation between two cellos in just a tick.

A wife and husband duo here, cellists Jen Shin and Julian Lloyd Webber with the European Union Chamber Orchestra, a concerto for two cellos in G by Vivaldi.

0: Wrapping up our time together with some vibrant Vivaldi, his concerto for two cellos in G major. I'm Melanie Renata. Thanks for being with me this morning. Be good to yourself today. And be good to your neighbor too, okay?
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Following the Brahms lullaby played by the Eroica Trio, we heard Bach. That was the prelude in C minor. And Jürgen Rost was the guitarist. And strings midday today with Amy. She has the Miro Quartet playing Samuel Barber's Adagio. Midday today, right here. Funding for WRR comes from you. Thank you for your support. And from the Sid Richardson Museum in Fort Worth's Sundance Square, open to the public daily. Now on display, Russell's Retreat explores works made by the cowboy artist during his summers at Glacier National Park in Montana. I'm David Ginder, in for Kurt. This Friday, I have a Haydn symphony in 10 minutes, and it has a good nickname. And this, following up on the Bach we just heard, is by Johann Ludwig Bach. Two things I want to say about Johann Ludwig Bach. One is, you'll notice that his name includes Johann. They were all called Johann, which is why J.S. Bach, during his life, was usually called Sebastian. And the second thing about Johann Ludwig Bach is that he was one of J.S. Bach's cousins. Which is to say that the Bach musical family was even bigger than you realize.

That was an overture from the Bach family, and it was one of Bach, J.S. Bach's cousins, who was the composer, Johann Ludwig Bach. Overture in G, played by the Freiburg Baroque Orchestra, Gottfried von der Goltz, conducting on this Friday. I'm David Ginder, in for Kurt. Arcangelo Corelli coming up in 15 minutes, and Emilio, this afternoon during the homestretch, has a brilliant symphony by a young Dmitri Shostakovich. Shostakovich's first symphony this afternoon. And this symphony is by Haydn, the symphony number 30, called the Alleluia Symphony. It is so named because it uses the Alleluia tune from Gregorian chant in the first movement. In fact, that the three-note ascending motive, it's do, re, mi, dominates. You can't miss it, the entire first movement. Here's the Academy of Ancient Music, Christopher Hogwood conducting the symphony number 30, the Alleluia Symphony by Haydn.

0: Christopher Hogwood conducting the Academy of Ancient Music, the Haydn Symphony No. 30, the Alleluia Symphony. On this Friday, I'm David Ginder in for Kurt. Long Long plays Chopin in 10 minutes.
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0: And here's E. Muzici playing Arcangelo Corelli, Concerto, Opus 6, No. 12.

That was E. Muzici performing on a Friday here on WRR 101, Concerto Opus 6, Number 12 by Arcangelo Corelli. Antonín Dvořák coming up for orchestra in 5 minutes, right after Composer's Datebook. 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This is Frédéric Chopin, the Etude, Opus 25, Number 7, and our pianist is Long Long.

0: Frédéric Chopin on a Friday here on WRR 101. The pianist was Long Long. We heard the Etude, Opus 25, number 7 by Chopin. I'm David Ginder in for Kurt. I have Poulenc in 15 minutes for orchestra and Tchaikovsky from the Fourth Symphony soon after. 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Composer's Datebook is next, and right after, it's Dvorak. Scherzo Capriccioso, played by the Los Angeles Philharmonic, conducted by Andre Previn.
1: This is the Composer's Datebook for July 24th. I'm John Burge. The composer of this familiar theme was born on today's date in 1904 in Lyon. He was christened Noel Arnaud, but is better known as Leo Arnaud, the name he adopted after emigrating to the United States. Arnaud studied music in his native France with two of its leading composers, Vincent Dandy and Maurice Ravel. In the 1930s, Arnaud settled in Hollywood, where he churned out scores for everything from Blondie Goes Latin to The Ice Follies of 1939. The high point of Arnaud's cinematic career was an Oscar nomination for his work as an arranger for the 1964 musical The Unsinkable Molly Brown. A few years earlier, Hollywood Bowl conductor Felix Slatkin commissioned Arnaud to write some music for a 1958 LP Sonic Spectacular designed to show off the new stereophonic recording process. The album was titled Charge, and featured military-style fanfares and suites, including a cut titled Bugler's Dream. In 1968, when ABC Television was looking for a musical theme for its Olympic coverage, they chose Bugler's Dream. By 1988, when the NBC network secured TV rights for the Olympics, Arnaud's theme had become the instantly recognizable signature theme for the Olympic Games. Composer's Datebook is produced by APM, American Public Media, in conjunction with the American Composers Forum, reminding you that all music was once new.

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Andre Previn conducting the Los Angeles Philharmonic. Antonin Dvorak on a Friday here on WRR 101 Scherzo Capriccioso. I'm David Ginder in for Kurt Ranji. Fort Worth Opera is doing the North Texas premiere of Derek Wang's Scalia Ginsburg in the fall. Check out the feature on the Fort Worth Opera's upcoming season on our app and on our website, WRR101.org. It's a Friday morning. This is WRR, FM and HD1, Dallas-Fort Worth, all classical, all the time. I have Johann Strauss Jr. in a couple of minutes, and Tchaikovsky from the Fourth Symphony right after. And this is by Francis Poulenc. It's the overture to his ballet called Les Biches. The ballet is about, as much as there's a plot at all, encounters.

always sparkling Francis Poulenc, the overture to his ballet Les Biches, with the Stuttgart Radio Symphony conducted by Stéphane Deneuve on this Friday here on WRR 101. I have Tchaikovsky in 5 minutes, and the March of the Day right after, the march with an appropriate title, not just for the march, but also for the presentation today. And this is Johann Strauss Jr., the Lagoon Waltz, with André Rieu leading the Strauss Festival Orchestra of Vienna.

Johann Strauss Jr., The Lagoon Waltz, performed by the Strauss Festival Orchestra of Vienna on this Friday here on WRR 101, led by André Rieu. Our March of the Day is coming up in 20 minutes. It's by our own David Lovren. I'm David Ginder, in for Kurt Ranji this Friday with a look at your WRR 101 arts calendar. The special exhibition, The Hindenburg, The Flying Hotel, at Frontiers of Flight Museum in Dallas, explores what it was like to travel aboard the famous German airship before its fiery crash in 1937. The installation features about 90 rare artifacts that highlight the luxury, engineering, and cultural impact of the iconic Zeppelin. For more on this and all the week's arts and culture event highlights, visit WRR101FM on Instagram. Tchaikovsky now, the opening of the Fourth Symphony with the London Philharmonic Orchestra, conducted by Vladimir Yurovsky.

Vladimir Yurovsky conducting the London Philharmonic, the opening movement of the Symphony No. 4 by Tchaikovsky on this Friday. Also in the Symphony Department, Emilio this afternoon during the home stretch has Beethoven's 8th Symphony this afternoon. And Monday on the WRR Concert Hall, it's Bruckner's 8th with the SMU Meadows Symphony conducted by Edward Cumming. That's Monday evening at 8, the WRR Concert Hall. 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I'm David Ginder in for Kurt Ranji this Friday. I have Night on Bald Mountain coming up in 5 minutes. And our Star-Spangled Symphony at 9 this morning is Amy Beach's Gaelic Symphony. And here is the March of the Day. It's called March of the Day. It's by David Lovren, performed by the Dallas Winds, conducted by Jerry Junkin.

Today's March of the Day was March of the Day by David Lovren with the Dallas Winds, Jerry Junkin conducting on this Friday here on WRR 101. Midday today, Amy has wind music from the Lone Star Wind Orchestra. They play Frank Tekeli, Frank Tekeli's Fantastic Dreams. Midday today with Amy. I'm David Ginder in for Kurt Mussorgsky in a couple of minutes, and while we're in march mode, this is the Funeral March of a Marionette by Charles Gounod, played by the Detroit Symphony, conducted by Paul Poiret.

continuing in march mode this Friday. That was the Funeral March of a Marionette by Charles Gounod, played by the Detroit Symphony, Paul Perret conducting. And I have a march by the Swedish Mozart. I'll explain coming up in 10 minutes. And this is by Modest Mussorgsky. It's Night on Bald Mountain, which brings up the question, what's going on top of that mountain? And the answer is, you probably don't want to know. Here's the Paris Orchestra, Mstislav Rostropovich conducting Night on Bald Mountain by Mussorgsky.

Mstislav Rostropovich conducting the Paris Orchestra Night on Bald Mountain by Modest Mussorgsky. Here on WRR 101, support for WRR comes from you. Thank you for doing your part. And from the City of Dallas, reminding residents about mosquito prevention and how to follow the four D's. Drain standing water, dress in long sleeves, defend with insect repellent, and limit outdoor activity at dusk and dawn. More information is available at dallascityhall.com. I have Mozart in 5 minutes, very moving Mozart, and Salieri right after that. And this is a piece by the Swedish Mozart. He's often called the Swedish Mozart. His name is Joseph Martin Krauss. The thing is, the dates of Mozart and Krauss align almost so perfectly, it's a little scary. Here is the Swedish Chamber Orchestra, Peter Sundqvist, conducting this march by Joseph Martin Krauss.

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A march by the Swedish composer Josef Martin Krauss, played by the Swedish Chamber Orchestra, Peter Sundqvist conducting on this Friday. I'm David Günder in for Kurt. I have a CPE Bach concerto coming up in 20 minutes. Puccini and Salieri first here on WRR, FM and HD1, Dallas-Fort Worth, Classical Music and the Arts for North Texas. Having just heard music by a Swedish composer whose dates coincide almost perfectly with Mozart, here is Mozart, Ave Verum Corpus, performed by Les Arts Florissants, conducted by William Christie. Mozart.

William Christie conducting Les Arts Florissants in Ave Verum Corpus by Mozart on this Friday. Our Road Rage Remedy is coming up in 15 minutes, preceded by something that could easily be the Road Rage Remedy itself, so a little warm-up, or chill, actually. 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So we just had music of Mozart, and this is a performance by the London Mozart Players, Matthias Bamert conducting. The music, though, is by Antonio Salieri, the Sinfonia Veneziana.

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So mark your calendar for the big day, WRR's 105th birthday, Wednesday, August 5th. It'll be one fine day. And this is One Fine Day from Puccini's Madama Butterfly.

Neville Mariner conducting the Academy of St. Martin in the Fields, One Fine Day from Puccini's Madama Butterfly. Singing with the voice of Alice Coote, Tonight with Matt. He has Gustav Mahler's Rückertlieder, Not to be Missed. Both the music and the performance tonight, and also singing tonight the Ray Vaughan Williams Mass in G Minor, tonight, right here. I'm David Ginder, in for Kurt Ranji, a CPE Bach Concerto coming up in 5 minutes, and this is a piece by Ignaz Moscheles, and in fact it's serving as our road rage remedy. It's an etude called Tenderness, and our pianist is Piers Lane.

0: calming traffic was pianist Piers Lane playing that etude called Tenderness by Ignaz Moscheles.
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0: In 25 minutes, In the Steppes of Central Asia, and then today's Star-Spangled Symphony, symphony by an American composer for America 250, Amy Beach's Gaelic Symphony, coming up soon. Well, this is a keyboard concerto by Carl Philipp Emanuel Bach. It's a keyboard concerto in G. The soloist is Miklós Spanyi, and he's playing a tangent piano, which is an early keyboard instrument, very rare. It's similar to a harpsichord, but it allows loud and soft dynamics, like a piano. Miklós Spanyi performing with Concerto Armonico, Peter Suits conducting this keyboard concerto by C.P.E. Bach.

Miklos Spanyi was the soloist, Peter Suits conducting Concerto Armonico in that keyboard concerto by Carl Philipp Emanuel Bach on this Friday here on WRR 101. Our Star Spangled Symphony, a symphony by an American composer for America 250, is coming up in 5 minutes. Amy Beach's Gaelic Symphony in 5 minutes. 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Thank you. And from the Plano Symphony Orchestra, presenting Tony Award winner Joshua Henry in concert at the Meyerson on Saturday, August 15th, featuring Broadway, Motown, and R&B. More at planosymphonyorchestra.org. Here's Leonard Bernstein conducting the New York Philharmonic, music by Borodin, in the Steppes of Central Asia.

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In the Steppes of Central Asia by Alexander Borodin, played by the New York Philharmonic, Leonard Bernstein conducting, on this Friday here on WRR, FM and HD1, Dallas-Fort Worth, classical for everyone. I'm David Ginder in for Kurt Ranji after the Star Spangled Symphony today, which is next. Music by Ernst Bloch, whose birthday is today, and Amy has Bloch midday, Donald Weilerstein playing Nigun from Baal Shem, and Emilio, this afternoon during the home stretch, has Bloch's At Sea, Ernst Bloch's birthday today. So our Star Spangled Symphony, it's part of our America 250 Symphonies by American Composers, is by Amy Beach. It's her Gaelic Symphony, which is the first symphony composed and published by a woman American composer. The piece was written in the 1890s, and this was the time when Antonín Dvořák was in America, heading up the National Conservatory in New York for a couple of years, and encouraging American composers to seek inspiration from Black American and Native American music. Beach liked that concept, and for this piece, she sought inspiration from folk music, specifically Irish tunes. There are three Irish tunes used in the Gaelic Symphony. Amy Beach was 30 years old when she wrote the symphony. In later years, she followed Dvorak's advice more to the letter, and she found inspiration from Black American and Native American music, especially Inuit music. Her Gaelic symphony is in four movements. The first is fast. The Irish tunes are varied in the second movement. The third movement is slow, and the finale is fast. Here is Naima Yerby conducting the Detroit Symphony in the Gaelic Symphony by Amy Beach. Today's Star-Spangled Symphony.

0: Today's Star-Spangled Symphony, symphonies by American composers for America 250. We heard the Gaelic Symphony by Amy Beach, performed by the Detroit Symphony on this Friday here on WRR 101, Naomi Yerby conducting. 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
0: Music from an opera called The Bandit, coming up in 5 minutes. And right now, music by Ernst Bloch. It's his birthday today. This is Spring from a larger piece called Two Poems. The first part is Winter, and the second, very much contrasting what we're going to hear, is Spring. This part is warm, and it represents renewal and regrowth. Here is the Slovak Radio Symphony, Dalia Atlas, conducting Spring by Ernst Bloch on his birthday today.

It's Ernst Bloch's birthday today, and that was Spring, performed by the Slovak Radio Symphony, Dahlia Atlas conducting. Matt, this evening for Bloch's birthday, has his poem Mystique. 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Thank you. 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And from the City of Dallas, reminding residents about mosquito prevention and how to follow the four D's: drain standing water, dress in long sleeves, defend with insect repellent, and limit outdoor activity at dusk and dawn. 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Bruce Broughton wrote music for Hawaii Five-O and Dallas and many film scores. 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So from the big screen and the little screen to the big opera stage, and by the way, Amy has opera stage music from The Ring and from Peter Grimes coming up very soon. This is the overture to an opera called The Bandit by Johannes van Bree with the Netherlands Radio Symphony, conducted by Jacques van Steen.

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Closing out Kurt Ranji's show this morning with the overture from an opera called The Bandit, written by the 19th century Dutch composer Johannes Bernardus van Bray. That was the Netherlands Radio Symphony Orchestra with Jaak van Steen conducting. On WRR-FM and HD1, Dallas-Fort Worth, classical music and the arts for North Texas. And a very good morning to you. I'm Amy Bishop. Happy Friday.

Canadian Brass, playing music by Nikolai Rimsky-Korsakov here on WRR 101. Going from The Flight of the Bumblebee to The Ride of the Valkyries.

Richard Wagner's Ride of the Valkyries coming from Die Walküre. That was Leonard Bernstein at the podium to lead the New York Philharmonic on WRR. 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Gimmick-free since 83. So the remainder of 10 o'clock actually is kind of has an oceanic theme with something by Swedish composer Hugo Alfvén depicting Sweden's coast. Also Mendelssohn's Calm Sea and Prosperous Voyage. But first, the four sea interludes coming from Benjamin Britten's opera Peter Grimes made up of four movements starting with dawn, followed by Sunday morning, then moonlight, then storm. Here's Richard Hickox leading the Bournemouth Symphony Orchestra in the four sea interludes from the opera Peter Grimes by Benjamin Britten on WRR.

Richard Hickox leading the Bournemouth Symphony Orchestra in the 4C interludes from Benjamin Britten's opera Peter Grimes on WRR 101. We're going to stay in the water for music from Felix Mendelssohn here, based on the poetry of Johann Wolfgang von Goethe. And I'm someone with no nautical knowledge at all, so it didn't always dawn on me that in the days before ships were powered by steam, that when they would set out on a big voyage, a calm sea was not exactly desirable. Obviously, you don't want a wild, erratic, stormy sea either, but a calm sea means no wind. No wind means no travel, and that's less productivity and less prosperity for transporting goods. So for the first half of this piece, Felix Mendelssohn lays out that scene of a calm sea. And I'm going to read Felix Mendelssohn's own words describing the piece, because he describes his music much better than I could, when he said that it begins with a pitch gently sustained by the strings for a long while, hovers here and there and trembles, barely audible. The whole stirs sluggishly from the passage with heavy tedium. Finally, it comes to a halt with thick chords, and the prosperous voyage sets out. And with that, the winds kick up, hastening the ship forward with the view of land. And that's depicted by all of the wind instruments and the timpani and oboes and flutes playing merrily to the end. That's Mendelssohn's description of this work that he titled Calm Sea and Prosperous Voyage.

0: Felix Mendelssohn's Calm Sea and Prosperous Voyage, based on the poetry of Johann Wolfgang von Goethe. That was a recording of the Bamberg Symphony Orchestra conducted by Klaus-Peter Flohr on WRR. 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
0: Well, unless you are listening via the WRR app somewhere outside of the North Texas area, I'm going to assume that right now you are not staring at an ocean, at least not in person. So this is kind of the closest we can get musically with Hugo Alfvén's depiction of the rugged beauty of the Swedish coastline and the jagged rocks there known as skers, that's S-K-E-R, which is an Old Norse word for rock, specifically a rock in the sea. And he titled this The Legend of the Skeries.

Hugo Alphen's musical soundscape or seascape of the jagged rocky archipelago of Sweden's western coast that was called A Legend of the Skerries. Petri Sakari led the Iceland

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Pierre Boulez conducting the New York Philharmonic in that Russian dance coming from the ballet Petrushka with music written by Igor Stravinsky. On WRR FM and HD1, Dallas-Fort Worth, all classical all the time. Happy Friday to you. I'm Amy Bishop. Music from Andrew Lloyd Webber from The Phantom of the Opera is coming up shortly. And today is the birth anniversary of the Swiss-American composer Ernest Bloch, born on this day in 1880. He wrote a few different pieces reflecting on his Jewish heritage. This comes from one of them called Baal Shem, featuring violinist Donald Weilerstein and pianist Vivian Hornick Weilerstein.

That's a husband and wife performing together. Violinist Donald Weilerstein and pianist Vivian Hornick Weilerstein playing the second movement, the improvisation portion from Baal Shem by Swiss-American composer Ernest Bloch, who was born on this day in 1880. Heard here on WRR 101. 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So we go from a recording of a husband and wife musical duo to something featuring cellist Julian Lloyd Webber playing music by his brother, Andrew Lloyd Webber.

0: Cellist Julian Lloyd Webber playing All I Ask of You from The Phantom of the Opera. That's music that was written by his brother, Andrew Lloyd Webber. Barry Wordsworth conducted the Royal Philharmonic on WRR. Up next is one of Beethoven's late string quartets. 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
0: Hope you're having a great Friday, and thank you for making WRR a part of your workday soundtrack. I'm Amy Bishop. This is one of the late string quartets written by Ludwig van Beethoven out of a total of 16. This is number 13 in a recording of Quartetto Italiano on WRR. It's Beethoven for your Friday.

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2: Ludwig van Beethoven, played by Quartetto Italiano on WRR. And a little solo guitar music by Francisco Torregas coming right up. 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Ben Abbott believes that investing in neighborhoods and strengthening community connections contributes to a city where families and businesses can flourish. 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

That's guitarist Miloš Kardaljic playing the Capriccio Arabe by Francisco Tárrega on WRR FM and HD1, Dallas Fort Worth Classical Music and the Arts for North Texas. 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The installation features about 90 rare artifacts that highlight the luxury, engineering, and cultural impact of the iconic Zeppelin. For more on this and all this week's arts and culture event highlights, visit WRR101FM on Instagram. This is an aria coming from an opera written by Alfredo Catalani called La Wally, a love story that, like in many operas, does not end happily. This is the part where Wally, who's the title character, who is in love with a boy who her father despises, singing about how she must go far away from home. The English translation is, "Well then, I'll go far away." And it's sung here by soprano Renata Tebaldi.

Soprano Renata Tebaldi singing Well Then I'll Go Far Away. It's the aria from Act One of the opera La Wally by Alfredo Catalani, with Fausto Cleva leading the Monte Carlo Philharmonic Orchestra on WRR. A Mozart piano concerto is a few minutes away this afternoon. Also, Edward Elgar's Spanish Lady Suite coming up before 1 o'clock. And here's a short one by Fritz Kreisler called Caprice Viennois, or Viennese Caprice.

violinist Maria Dueñas with guitarist Rafael Foyart in that Caprice Viennois, or Viennese Caprice by Fritz Kreisler on WRR 101 with Mozart next. 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Alfred Brendel at the piano and Sir Neville Mariner at the podium, leading the Academy of St. Martin in the Fields. 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

0: Pianist Alfred Brendel as the soloist in Mozart's Piano Concerto No. 15, with Sir Neville Mariner leading the Academy of St. Martin in the Fields on WRR. The Guildhall String Ensemble brings us Edward Elgar's music straight ahead this afternoon. 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
0: 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But he did leave one unfinished. And this music was originally intended for it, which became known as his Spanish Lady Suite. 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

the Guildhall String Ensemble with Edward Elgar's Spanish Lady Suite on WRR 101. 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Ben Abbott believes that investing in neighborhoods and strengthening community connections contributes to a city where families and businesses can flourish. Hello, Ben. Going local with this recording of the Lone Star Wind Orchestra. Eugene Miliaro Corporan is leading them in this work that was written a couple years ago by Frank Tekeli called Fantastic Dreams.

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The Lone Star Wind Orchestra with Eugene Melyarikorporan conducting Frank Ticelli's Fantastic Dreams. On WRR FM and HD1, Dallas-Fort Worth, all classical all the time and part of your Friday soundtrack. I'm Amy Bishop. And we're going to have more from our local talent coming up a little bit later on this afternoon with music from Dallas's own Quinn Mason before 2 o'clock. Our celebration of America's 250th birthday is continuing all month long with our parade of Star-Spangled Symphonies. During July, you can join Kurt Ronji each weekday morning at 9 when he plays a symphony by an American composer. Here's some organ music played by César Franck on the organ at the Saint-Eustache Cathedral in Paris. This is Jean Guillou with the Prelude, Fugue, and Variations in B minor on WRR.

Organist Jean Guillou playing the organ at the Saint-Eustache Cathedral in Paris, and the Prelude, Fugue, and Variations in B minor by César Franck on WRR 101. If pipe organ is your thing, well, check out a show that we have every weekend, Sunday morning's Pipe Dreams. You can join Michael Barone as he spotlights the continuing vitality of the King of Instruments, Sundays 8 to 9 a.m., and that's followed by Sunday Baroque from 9 to noon with Suzanne Bona. And we'll hear from a couple of Baroque composers next, starting with Bach. Here are the Taverner Players with Bach's Brandenburg Concerto, number 6.

0: Taverner Players with Andrew Parrott conducting the Brandenburg Concerto No. 6 by Johann Sebastian Bach on WRR. And something from one of Bach's contemporaries, George Frederick Handel, is on the way shortly. I've also got a piano sonata by Franz Joseph Haydn coming up in about 6 minutes. 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

That's a violin and piano arrangement of the Largo, taken from Act One of Handel's Xerxes, with violinist Livia Zohn and pianist Benjamin Loeb on WRR. And this is pianist Daniel Ben-Pinar with Haydn's Piano Sonata No. 9.

Danielle Ben Pinar playing that piano sonata number 9 in D major by Franz Joseph Haydn on WRR and At Work with Amy, where support comes from Ben Abbott and Associates, engaged in the City of Dallas community and committed to supporting opportunities that strengthen local neighborhoods. Ben Abbott believes a connected community helps build a stronger city for current and future generations. 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Going local with Dallas's own Quinn Mason. This is called A Joyous Trilogy on WRR 101. 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

The National Repertory Orchestra with Tanya Miller conducting a joyous trilogy by Dallas composer Quinn Mason on WRR-FM and HD1 Dallas-Fort Worth, classical music and the arts for North Texas. Speaking of going local, every Monday night we bring you recent classical performances from concert venues across DFW for the WRR Concert Hall, and we're featuring the SMU Meadows Symphony Orchestra this Monday with Bruckner's Symphony No. 8, conducted by Edward Cummings.

That's this Monday night, 8 o'clock, right here on WRR 101. Here's some music coming from a British composer by the name of Walter Lee. This was some incidental music written in 1936 for a production of a play that was originally by Aristophanes called The Frogs.

The London Philharmonic Orchestra with Nicholas Brathwaite conducting that overture in dance coming from some incidental music that English composer Walter Lee wrote for a production of a play by Aristophanes called The Frogs on WRR 101. Some All-American music now coming from Ferdy Grofe. Now, Ferdy Grofe was the guy who orchestrated George Gershwin's Rhapsody in Blues. So he was a master orchestrator. He could really use the orchestra as sort of like his paintbrush, as we're about to hear in his Grand Canyon Suite. It was inspired by a trip to Arizona, depicting various scenes of the Grand Canyon during different parts of day. And it opens with this first movement called The Painted Desert.

0: concluding with a cloudburst coming from Ferdy Grofe's Grand Canyon Suite. I would love to see a cloudburst here in North Texas. I think some parts of North Texas earlier today might have gotten some little bitty pop-up summer showers, but nothing really substantial at all down in Fair Park. That was from Ferdy Grofe's Grand Canyon Suite, which is made up of five movements. It started with Sunrise, followed by the Painted Desert, then On the Trail, and Sunset, and then Cloudburst there at the end, played by the Cincinnati Pops Orchestra, Eric Kunzel conducting on WRR 101. And I have some guitar music by Maru Giuliani straight ahead this afternoon. 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Ben Abbott believes strong neighborhoods, civic engagement, and community involvement help create a city where families can grow and thrive. Hello, Ben. 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

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Enjoy your weekend. I'm Amy Bishop, making way for Emilio Alvarez in the home stretch in about 10 minutes after we hear the Miro Quartet playing the Adagio from Samuel Barber's String Quartet in B minor.

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All of that, that comes from our friends down in Austin, Texas, the Miro Quartet playing that original version of the Barber Adagio. What we know is the Adagio for strings, but they're the original string quartet version from Samuel Barber played by the Miro Quartet. That sound means we've made it to the home stretch with Emilio Alvarez on your classical. Member-supported WRR Dallas, Fort Worth. Hello and a fabulous Friday to you. Thanks for tuning in to the home stretch. Today I'm very much looking forward to our final program for the week. Beethoven's 8th is on the way. We'll hear Chapultepec. We'll celebrate the birthday of Ernest Bloch today. We'll hear Shostakovich's 1st symphony coming up in just a bit. But we'll begin here with pianist Grigory Sokolov playing a Chopin, a prelude. The Raindrop Prelude on WRR.

Chopin's Prelude number 15 in D flat major, the Raindrop Prelude, played by Grigory Sokolov. 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Ben Abbott believes strong neighborhoods, civic engagement, and community involvement help create a city where families can grow and thrive. Hello, Ben. Led to Leningrad next. The graduation project of Dmitri Shostakovich, graduating from the Petrograd Conservatory, finishing this work at the age of 19, his first symphony, the Symphony No. 1 in F minor by Dmitri Shostakovich, played here by the Royal Philharmonic led by Vladimir Ashkenazy.

0: A capstone work from Shostakovich marking his graduation from the Petrograd Conservatory in 1925. We heard the Symphony No. 1 in F minor by Shostakovich, played by the Royal Philharmonic.
1: Concierto is a bilingual celebration of the Latin American and Spanish contributions to classical music. 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That and more, next time on Concierto.
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0: We'll continue the homestretch with music from another teenager. Richard Strauss, at the age of 17, wrote this serenade in the key of E-flat for 13 winds, a serenade for winds played by the Stockholm Philharmonic Orchestra.

Richard Strauss's Serenade for 13 Winds. We hear the Stockholm Philharmonic performing under the direction of Pavel Berglund. And it looks like it's time for us to see what's going on in our local area today. Here is our WRR 101 arts calendar for our Friday. The special exhibition, The Hindenburg, The Flying Hotel at Frontiers of Flight Museum in Dallas, explores what it was like to travel aboard the famous German airship before its fiery crash in 1937. The installation features about 90 rare artifacts that highlight the luxury, engineering, and cultural impact of the iconic Zeppelin. For more on this and all the week's arts and culture event highlights, visit WRR101FM on Instagram. We'll dance with Smetana at the tail end of this hour. From The Bartered Bride, we'll hear three dances, a polka of Furient, and the Dance of the Comedians, played by George Zell in the Cleveland Orchestra.

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George Zell conducting the Cleveland Orchestra, bringing us into our 4 o'clock hour today with the Dance of the Comedians, the Polka and the Furient from Smetana's Bartered Bride. 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I'm your host, Emilio Alvarez. Coming up in this hour, we'll celebrate the birthday of Ernest Bloch. We'll hear from Antonin Dvorak. And we'll hear now a liturgical inspired work from the Psalm 122. We'll hear Hubert Parry's I Was Glad When They Said Unto Me, performed by the St. Paul's Cathedral Choir and organist Simon Johnson.

0: Sounds of the St. Paul's Cathedral Choir, Andrew Carwood conducting, I Was Glad When They Said Unto Me, from the 122nd Psalm, music by Hubert Perry. 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

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Ernest Bloch was born on this day in 1880 in Switzerland, in Geneva, Switzerland, to Jewish parents. We know his music well as a celebration of his Jewish heritage. He made his way to the United States in 1916, eventually became a citizen in the 20s. He was teaching quite a bit during his time in the United States at the Cleveland Institute of Music, then at the San Francisco Conservatory, eventually doing one semester per year at the Berklee School, and then spending the rest of his time in the Pacific Northwest. He had a place out in Oregon, right on the coastline. And we're going to hear a piece, rather than celebrating his Jewish heritage here, celebrating the beauty of nature, we're going to hear At Sea by Ernest Bloch, played by pianist Laura Downs.

At Sea with Ernest Bloch on his birthday, born on this day in 1880. We heard Ernest Bloch, At Sea, played by pianist Laura Downs. This is WRRFM in HD1, Dallas-Fort Worth. I'm your host, Emilio Alvarez, for the home stretch today for a couple more hours. We'll hear now the solo guitar of Vicente Covas, performing the Suite Castellana by Federico Moreno Torroba.

Spanish guitar sounds at the top of our 5 o'clock hour, the Suite Castellana by Federico Moreno Toroba, played by guitarist Vicente Coves. 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Went to Mexico City next, and here a piece inspired by one of the largest parks in Mexico, in the heart of Mexico City, is El Bosque de Chapultepec. And within the park stands Chapultepec Castle, where the heads of state of Mexico made their residence until the 1930s. This cultural landmark inspired the music of Carlos Chavez. We'll hear his Chapultepec, played by the Simón Bolívar Symphony Orchestra on WRR.

Carrie Lynn Wilson conducting the Simón Bolívar Symphony Orchestra with Chapultepec by Carlos Chávez. From Mexico to Sweden, we will hear next our Road Rage Remedy for our Friday. A beautiful landscape from Swedish composer Wilhelm Petersen Berger. Frese Blomster, the flowers of Frese. A suite depicting an island filled with flowers. We're going to hear To the Roses, played by the Norrköping Symphony Orchestra.

0: Peterson Berger's To the Roses from his Frese Blomster Suite Number 1. We heard the Norrköping Symphony Orchestra with our Road Rage Remedy this afternoon. 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

A late Beethoven symphony, often overshadowed by his choral symphony and his famous symphony number 7. We sometimes forget that there is also that symphony number 8. A weird Claudio Abbado conducting the Vienna Philharmonic. And from Beethoven to Bach, we'll wrap up this hour with solo violinist Monica Huggett performing the Bach Violin Sonata number 2.

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violinist Monica Huggett, joined by Tone Koopman for that performance of the Violin Sonata No. 2 by Johann Sebastian Bach. 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And I'm your host, Emilio Alvarez, for just a couple more selections before Matt takes over at 7 o'clock. We'll get dancing here on a Friday evening, Spring in Buenos Aires, a tango from Astor Piazzolla, played by guitarist Maude LaForest.

0: Maud LaForest playing that guitar arrangement of Spring in Buenos Aires from Astor Piazzolla's Four Seasons. 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

Mozart's Piano Concerto number 25 in C. We heard David Frey playing his piano with the Philharmonia Orchestra. Yup, Van Sveden conducting there. 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We have time for one more piece to take us up to 7 o'clock, and that's when Matt Rogers will take over with the dinner concert. I'll join you again on Monday afternoon at 3 p.m. I've been your host, Emilio Alvarez, and this has been The Home Stretch. We'll wrap up our program today once more with the Simón Bolívar Symphony Orchestra, this time with conductor Gustavo Dudamel, playing one of the most beautiful slow movements in all of symphonic repertoire, the Andante Cantabile from Tchaikovsky's Symphony No. 5. Enjoy this beautiful horn melody, followed up by the cellos. Pure bliss to wrap up the home stretch today. I want to thank you for tuning in. Have a fabulous rest of your Friday and a wonderful weekend ahead of you.